0: ornamental knots and natural dyes. They look like they were made yesterday. That's incredible. There is a lot of weaving here on offer at the art fair, not only to buy but also to get involved with. There are weaving workshops happening throughout the day with master weavers from all over the continent, different styles, different materials, and there is a beautiful collaborative weaving circle happening right there under the sandstone wall here in the cutaway. Peter Joy Williams is running that one there. You can go and sit down, learn a little bit about weaving, get involved. I've got a text here from Frank that says, wow, took a long while to realise it's Carla. Carla Grant just stopped by to chat about 23 years of living black. You're pretty deadly yourself, sister, says Frank. I think you've done your people proud. Love and respect you big time, Carla. That love and respect is absolutely echoed, Frank. And I've also got a text here that says, love your work, Ray. Oh, thank you. Doing a fantastic job engaging with the high school kids. Happy to be hearing an OB from the Indigenous Art Fair. I can't get there, but I'm learning so much. It really is a privilege to be able to share some of the knowledge coming out of the art fair here with you all today from the cutaway. There is lots to come. We're about to speak to Sebastian Goldspink, who is talking about how buying a piece of art can feel like a bit of a personal decision, but there's a lot of consideration that goes into making sure you're doing it properly. He's going to be joining us after the news. Also, we've got show and tell coming up. We might have Rachel Perkins joining us, fingers crossed. And Play School's Mia Madden is dropping by. She's the curator of the Living Room exhibition here at the National Indigenous Art Fair today. So we're going to find out all about what it has taken to put that together. Now, I am delighted to be here with you. Make sure you send me a text, 0467 922 702. There's still a lot more to come, a lot of music. I don't know if you can hear in the background, but there are dance performances happening here all day.
1: 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UNESCO has recommended against placing the Great Barrier Reef on its official list of World Heritage Sites in Danger. 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

0: Hello, this is ABC News with David Rollins. US President Donald Trump has lauded the achievements of the United States to kick off a weekend of celebrations marking the 250th anniversary of the country's independence. He's praised American exceptionalism and leadership in a speech at the Mount Rushmore National Memorial in South Dakota. Trump says the United States will never quit and never fail.
1: At 250 years, America is the oldest republic on earth. We are the freest people on earth. We have the most righteous and enduring constitution on earth. We are the strongest and most powerful country on earth.
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1: Good evening. Another Nightlife program is in session. Nightlifers, I want you to see whether you remember this piece of music. If you do, don't go anywhere. Or if you do, take the radio with you. We are going to spend our first hour tonight reminiscing about the golden age of radio serials and radio dramas. Maybe you listened to Blue Hills religiously back in the 40s, 50s, 60s or 70s. Maybe you were part of the Argonauts Club. Maybe you even listened to the odd American radio serial back in the day. I hope you'll give me a call and tell me about the radio serials that you loved.

0: Linda Ronstadt and Carmelita, chosen for you tonight by Linda Bull, who was not named after Linda Ronstadt, but after an electric blanket. She says, it's not very romantic, is it? How did you feel when you got that news? I'm named after an electric blanket.
1: Dad loves his electric blanket.
2: It could have been Sunbeam.
0: Too true. This is Nightlife on ABC Radio. Vicar and Linda are here with me. Now, Vicar, you spent, wow, I think it was about 7 years as the lead in At Last, the Etta James story. You've got Etta James coming up for us now. Was your love for Etta James something that predated having that role, or did you kind of learn to love Etta while you were doing it?
1: No, it predated the show. I fell in love with Etta when I joined that band Sophisticated Boom Boom and was given her records by the bass player. It was Ruth Brown and Etta James. They were the two records the bass player gave me. Etta, I just also connected with instantly, and I would take her records home with me and listen to her every single day, learned her songs. I just loved her because she was tough. She had this very strong, powerful voice, but then she could also be very tender. But you could hear the heartbreak and the kind of the little girl, I guess, sometimes in her voice. And I think because maybe she did have a very

0: kind of a pity we didn't get that question to Freya, because I think Freya was having a real sing and dance out there in the producer's booth for that one. Now, Tom said lots of schools also had incinerators in the playground back in the day.
1: We had one.
0: All right. Tom says, I was
1: at a little school out near Ballarat, Millbrook Primary School, and we had an incinerator out in the playground. And I just heard when you said you finished school in 91, I'm exactly the same vintage. So, in our lifetime, yeah.
0: Yeah, Tom said it was our job to light the incinerator in grade six. Imagine doing the risk assessment on that today. And then Julie says, my twin sister and I were briquette monitors helping our school caretaker load

anything like elevators or air conditioning at the time. Obviously, over the years, they added elevators to most of them, but air conditioning has been a long way behind. And since the temperatures have been getting hotter and there's been more heat waves, these buildings just trap the heat. So they've got

That's Maroon 5, She Will Be Loved. I have had another request come in for a personality test based on the source of nuts. So Greg says, Ash, what about our native nut, the good old macadamian, nice, creamy, nutritious, all-round nut? Thanks, Greg. Yeah, okay, so if you love macadamias in general, you're health conscious because of that factor, but also you're a patriot. You really love this country. You cheer loudly for the Socceroos. Almond eaters probably keep it on the inside, but macadamia nuts, you're yelling at the TV screen, I would suggest. April says,

0: All right, Di. I'm sure you'll get lots of people there.
1: I hope so.
0: Starts Thursday, right? Starts Thursday, it goes all the weekend. All right.
1: Saturday's the big day for the family.
0: Good on you. Nice to talk to you.
1: Thanks.
0: Bye.